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1: Damn. 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Let's go, what's next? Hey, I feel like the only thing I chase is betterment. Every second trying to do it better than I did it before. All this work is like my medicine for

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Off my face, don't know where I am. Cause I got my jocks from Amsterdam.

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1: 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It's the product of ghetto blues from the refugee camp. Maria.

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Cruising through the streets, bad girls with me. Got her feeling fancy, but she not Iggy. Drop top coupe, going ball like Britney.

0: Rămâi aici cu Radio Voces Campi. 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

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All you ladies pop your pussy like this.

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We gon' boogie, oogie, oogie, jiggle, wiggle, and dance like the roof on fire. We gon' drink drinks and take shots until we fall out like the roof on fire. Now, baby, get my booty naked, take off all your clothes and light the roof on fire. Tell him, baby, baby, baby, baby, baby, baby, baby, baby, baby, baby, I'm on fire. I tell her, baby, baby, baby, baby, baby, baby, baby, baby, baby, baby, I'm a fireball.